moments together on New Year's Eve. We interviewed Dwight and Nicole, we interviewed Jose Gonzalez, and he even took a little swing at the big leagues there, going on All Things Considered, and also New Music Friday to talk about new music, and of course, Noah Kahan. So, whew, I love to just take stock, stop and celebrate, have a little fun together, and so that's what we are doing tonight. So, this is a set from me to you. Want to call in, if you want to email in, always still welcome that. We're going to start things off with setting the vibe for the big summer festivals of music that are coming up. And one of my favorite bands is coming to play free in Burlington, Tank and the Bangas, y'all. It is a show not to be missed if you get a chance to come down on Friday, June 5th. And yeah, we're going to start there, not off their new album, which just dropped on Friday. I know this is like, what, Lou, your new music? But I'm like, I'm going to play the stuff that I love. And that's really just a nice way to start things off. And that's Nice Things. Tank and the Bangas here on Now Playing.

All right, everybody. DJ Lou hanging out on your Saturday night with you. DJing live because why not? It's 1 year of Now Playing, and we are doing this for you guys, the listeners, just for making this such a delightful experience for the last year of Saturdays and a few Sundays in there as well. We've been DJing live, giving you some beats here, and you've heard a couple of great fun ones in the background here. One of my favorites right now, Ford, with this new song called New Groups Forming, came out a couple months ago. One of my faves from last year, Frank Moody with Square Pegs in Round Holes off an album called Chewing the Fat. Little Junior Boys taking us way back to an album called Begun Dull Care. And the track you heard was Dull to Pause in there. Again, it's not all new music tonight. We're digging in some crates. We're setting some vibes. We're doing thank you, love songs, and love the music songs, that kind of stuff. We had Nightmares on Wax with Flip Your Lid. That's an old one as well. Jack Johnson with Wasting Time, a little bit newer, off his fantastic album he did. It's called In Between the Dub, revisiting some of his classics with some reworks and remixes on there. And of course, starting the whole show off a while back now with Tank and the Bangas with Nice Things. It's going to be a nice thing to see them free at the Jazz Fest on Friday, June 5th. I do hope you get a chance to go see them. They're a lot of fun, y'all. All right, we are going to keep things rolling here, everybody. And hang on a second, would you? Now, I brought in a DJ rig, so I'm like reaching over here to spin tunes on that and talking to you over here. So I'm making it sound smooth, aren't I? I hope so. If you've got any feedback on the show, we always love to hear it. And you know how to do it. You can call in to the studio here at 1-800-639-2211. That's 1-800-639-2211. Or you can always send me an email, djlu@vermontpublic.org, djllu@vermontpublic.org. And yeah, I'd love to hear how this show has, you know, fit into your life. I've gotten a lot of messages about that, and it really makes this worth it, y'all. So really appreciate all of those listeners out there. In fact, I was going to shout some of y'all out because some of you write in a lot and I really do love it. Court and Allison, Michael and Sarah, Jim and Francis, and there's many more. I'll be shouting out some names throughout the rest of the show. But yeah, thank y'all. I see you. I appreciate you. We're just a little before 8:30 here on Vermont Public. We're going to check the weather now. It was really nice today, wasn't it? I mean, not to get us all excited and everything, but it wasn't rainy and cold. Tonight, according to our friends on Eye on the Sky Weather Forecast, we've got periods of clouds, mild and a chance of local passing showers. Lows will be in the mid-50s. Chance of some winds down south, southwest wind near 10, gusting to 20 miles per hour. Sunday, we've got partly cloudy skies in the morning, becoming mostly sunny, highs from near 70 north into the upper 70s as you head south. You hear the phone in the background there, y'all folks. Hang on, had a hot second. I'll catch you after I get off the mic. Extended forecast here. We got Sunday night. We're going to have some mostly clear skies, passing clouds. Lows in the 40s, nearing 50 in the Champlain Valley. And Monday and Tuesday, y'all, I mean, it's going to be shorts weather. Sun mixing with clouds, seasonably warm, highs in the upper 70s to mid 80s. And by the time we get into Tuesday, partly sunny, and they used the word hot. Chance of afternoon showers, isolated thunderstorms, highs in the 80s with warmer valleys approaching 90. Yeah. Okay. Temps in the region, Montreal, you're at a balmy 21 degrees Celsius. That's 69 degrees Fahrenheit. Shelburne, Vermont, 69 degrees. Sheffield, up in the Northeast Kingdom, 68. Springfield, you're at 71. Shaftesbury at 70. And again, thanks everybody for tuning in tonight. This is Now Playing. I'm DJ Lou, and we are going to take it back to the tunes. Loving music with this next one, I Love Music, by Lord Echo. 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

All right, everybody. How are we doing out there? Do you feel like dancing yet? Ooh, I hope so. This is Now Playing. It is the one-year anniversary show. You and I are hanging out. We are spinning some feel-good songs, some dancing songs, like Leo Sayer, throwing it back to some classic disco. This is the D-Funk remix of it. And no, don't check the clock. This is not Joel's show. This is DJ Lou's show. And we like to, you know, make some cross-references here. Back in there, we had DJ Snatch with IJ.

them, I Just Might. That's his latest single, getting a rework there. Little Jax Anderson back in there with Good Day. That's a bit of an older one, but a fun one, an uplifting one. The band Lord Echo with a track called I Love Music. Radio Citizen with a tune called Everything is going to be all right. And finally, we started it off with a double shot of that Ford tune that I played coming out of the last time we checked in, because, you know, sometimes you hit the wrong button and you're like, I liked this the first time. We're going to let it roll. Hey, folks, we're a little before 9 o'clock here on Vermont Public. I, again, am DJ Lou, and this is a thank you show at our one-year mark of Now Playing being here on at the station. Thank you, thank you, thank you, listeners out there like Sandra and Michael and Zay and Tim and Brian and so many others. Woo! Y'all take the time. You call in. You email in. You tell me what you think about the songs we play here, and you tell me what you're listening to, which I love. Taking a quick look at our event calendar, everybody. You can find it, too, at vermontpublic.org. The Vermont Events Calendar is going to feature tonight. Let's see here. Let's go down to Bellows Falls. We got the singer-songwriters Cray Van Kirk with John Feely. This is a tomorrow and matinee show at 3 o'clock, Sunday, May 17th, at Stage 33 Live. If you're not familiar with this venue, it's small, 40 seats or so, casual, intimate, and they've got little snacks and such by donation. You should get more information on the show and tickets if you wish at stage33live.com. And up in Montreal, we got Cat Clyde playing Bar Livritz, PDB, on May 22nd at 7 o'clock. You have heard the Americana folk and roots sounds of Cat here on the show. Their latest album, Mud Blood Boon, is what they're touring on, and ticks and info on that show at Bar Livritz, PDB.com. There we go. All right, folks, again, thank you so much for listening out there. We're going to keep this rolling here, spinning you more tunes here, and switching gears as we approach that 9 o'clock hour. 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Thanks, everybody.

All right, folks, that was Barry Can't Swim with All My Friends. And I'm DJ Lou, and this is now playing on Vermont Public. 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And Higher Ground announcing a second night of Gregory Allen Iskovoff with the Vermont Symphony Orchestra on August 25th at Shelburne Museum. 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Thanks for listening.

Many months ago, I played this tune in the background here. Love is the answer as a little, just, you know, palate cleanser. Love is the message, actually. It's a DJ Snatch rework of the disco classic, and I got an email from a listener just saying, wow, thank you so much for digging into the crates for that one, and also just reminding us that love is the message. Music is a way to convey that, and that's that positivity that we are trying to bring to you every single Saturday night as we do this thing called Now Playing. Usually it's all the new music that's come out in the last week, but tonight we are digging in the crates, playing you stuff that's probably new to you, maybe some familiar tunes, a couple of new ones sprinkled in there as well, but mostly we're just trying to have a really good time, everybody, and get moving and shaking, and this is my little thank you set for you, the listeners, for hanging out with me for the last year and exploring new music, braving the new music thing and sticking around and actually finding new folks to listen to. Discovery is what this is all about, keeping it fresh. And back in that set, we were actually digging way back for some Groove Armada, Drop the Tough, one of their iconic drops way back in the day. That was the 12s B live remix, taking us back to some telepop music with a tune called Breathe. That's off an album called Genetic World, which I think was their first one. I remember playing that in college radio, which was a minute ago. We had some Robin back in there with Blow My Mind. That is new. That's the Carell and Paco remix that she's put out. Robin touring in the fall here in the States and has a Boston date, actually. So if you want a chance, that's the local show. 9:15 here on Vermont Public. We are keeping the dance vibes going all the way till 10 o'clock tonight. Thank you so much again for hanging out. And I want to continue to shout out the listeners who have emailed in, called in, DM'd Carol and Jeremy and Brandon and Allison and Bobby and Hannah and Todd and Laura. And there's many, many more. I just wanted to say some of your names, y'all. Thank you. Thank you. Thank you. I love a good rework almost as much as I love a good cover. And this next one, I think you're going to dig it. It's Lips Incorporated versus the Purple Disco Machine, both icons in their own right. This is their version, mashing it together with Funky Town, y'all. It's done by Playbox. You can find some of these tunes on SoundCloud if you're digging around on your own. But that's where we're going next. Thank you so much. Love is the message.

Now, you may be asking yourself, what is going on Vermont Public right now? Well, it's Now Playing with me, DJ Lou, and we're celebrating you, the listeners, with a big old dance party because we've been here for 1 year together, listening to new music every Saturday night and, just talking back and forth, enjoying the power of discovery of music bringing us together and the fun of doing live radio where I'm talking to you and saying things like, Montreal, are you okay? Are you all right? Somebody take a breath. The hockey game is all tied up. It's 3-3. We could win this thing tonight. I'm going ahead and including myself in with all of Montreal. We're going to the finals. I can feel it. Are you breathing? Whew. All right, good luck. Go Habs. And we are listening to a DJ set here, doing it live here from the studios of Vermont Public. We had some Goldfrapp with Slide In, the DFA remix edit. I love playing that one because Questlove calls that one of his hero tracks. He slips that in whenever he wants to keep building the energy to the end of the set, and I just feel like that one fit in tonight. We had some Harry Styles drop it in with Little Aperture, the DJ Edson special edited version, Lips Incorporated and Purple Disco Machine mashing up for a little funky town back in there. And you can get that whole playlist and listen to the show as much as you want afterwards at vermontpublic.org/nowplaying. We got that all up there for you. With thanks. If you got any feedback on tonight's show or on the show in general, always love to hear from you guys. DJLou@vermontpublic.org. That's DJLLU@vermontpublic.org. We got half an hour left. Should we turn it up more? Let's turn it up more. Woo! Here we go.

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And just like that, 2 hours has come and gone together, everybody. I'm DJ Lou, and this is now playing 2 hours of brand new music, usually each Saturday. But tonight, we were doing a special dance party from me to you, the listeners, for celebrating 1 year of the show, Rockin' Your Saturday Nights. So we'll be back with a regular show next week and tons of new music, obviously. When we take a week off, the rack gets very full, let me just put it that way. But we were digging into the crates tonight. We were giving you, new to you, some ones you've probably heard a little bit before or references to, like the Beat Vandellas versus A-Skills with one called, a mashup called Funky Sounds right there. Brand new, out of the packaging, Runway from Lady Gaga and Doechii. Still new, Where Is My Husband from Ray. That was the Envy Smooth Rework remix. And taking us back to another rework of DJ Saved My Life. You know that one, but it was called Deep Blue by a DJ called Pico. It's the 1 year of now playing here on Vermont Public. Thank you all for making this so much fun every single weekend. I can't wait to do it all again next week, playing you the new stuff. And I've one more shout out to a bunch of listeners, and then there's more folks I could say their names to than I can have time for. But Jesse, Jordan, Deborah, Lynn, Jim, Mike, Cronin, Victoria, and so many more. If I didn't say your name, it doesn't mean I don't appreciate you. Thank you for emailing. Thank you for calling. Thank you for DMing. And also, thank you to my fellow Vermont-based music hosts, Joel and Tad, Cautious and Ray. Ooh, great company to be in here on Vermont Public.

Like, thank you all for making these music shows really rock the airwaves. Also want to give a special shout out to Karen Anderson, our director of radio programming. 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Woo! All right. As you know, we wrap with a few minutes of fun before we hand it off to American Roots at 10. Get the show information on the playlist and anything else, vermontpublic.org/nowplaying. I'll be back next week. Thank you so very, very much. Till then, take good care of you and others. And our few minutes of fun, folks, I was thinking, what is the biggest thank you song that one can play? What is funky enough to cap a dance party? Well, of course, the one and only Sly and the Family Stone, y'all. Have a great week.

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3: This is American Roots from New Orleans. A few years back, we celebrated a half century of the Cajun folk band Beau Soleil. This week, we revisit that live concert in two parts, led by fiddler Michael Doucet and joined by guest artists who've played with them over the years. Fiddler Michael Doucet from Lafayette, Louisiana, was a college student of oral literature at LSU in the 1970s. Had an uncle, T. Will Knight, who played le violon. Michael decided to interview and learn from many of the great players and singers in the Cajun French tradition of Southwest Louisiana. Fiddlers Lionel Leleux, Hector Douillon, accordionist Don Montousset, and Felix Richard, among many. Beyond learning the tradition, Michael met up with Bessel Douillon, an older Lafayette hipster who played accordion and fiddle. Bessel had been in his father Hector Douillon's traditional Cajun band, the Dixie Ramblers, with accordionist Octa Clark. But he also played in soulful swamp pop and rock boogie groups like Les Bayous de Mystère Drifter Band and the Riff Raffs. In 1975, Bessel Douillon and Michael Doucet joined with bassist Gary Newman and rock guitarist Bruce Weasel McDonald and Dana Brough. The new band was called Koto, meaning higher ground. I highly recommend their one CD of cosmic Cajun music.

0: Je m'endors. I'm falling asleep. People also call it French blues, led by fiddler Michael Doucet and the band Beausoleil. And we are back with more live music from Beausoleil when American Roots returns.
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0: This is American Roots. We're in the middle of a live set with the venerable Cajun folk band Beausoleil. This next tune came from the era before Beausoleil, from the Cajun rock and experimental band Koto. It's a Michael Doucet song. He plays le violon and sings Zydeco Gri-Gri.

0: Michael Doucet and the Cajun band Beausoleil, celebrating 50 years. We just heard two reels named for the French Louisiana delicacy tasso, the smoked spice shoulder of a hog, and the late fiddler Dennis McGee's reel. McGee recorded those tunes in 1929, and Michael Doucet with Beausoleil strung them together for us in 2024. Before that, it's You I Love, a song by trumpeter Dave Bartholomew, best known as Fats Domino's band leader, sung by Steve Kahn at the piano. And we are back for more of this live Beausoleil concert when American Roots returns.
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4: 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I'm Kate McNally, inviting you to join me for the Folk Show. 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Sundays, right here at Vermont Public.
0: We've been hearing part one of a celebration of 50 years of the Cajun band Beausoleil, led by Michael Doucet on fiddle and vocals, with his brother David Doucet on acoustic guitar and a large cast. Let's go back to the stage at the Acadiana Center for the Arts and more of the band's repertoire, including a beloved sad song about the man who bids farewell as he is condemned to les bars de la prison, and ultimately, les flammes d'enfer, the flames of hell, on American Roots.

0: Thank you very much.
1: Dave is going to sing this song. Now, yeah. This is an old Nathan Abshar song called Quitta Blue, about boiling some crabs in Holly Beach. All right, let's go.

David Ducey, vocals and guitar. What a show! It's so much. It's so much fun being here with all these people, all friends from forever. And like Sonny said, we better play now. But I want to take this time. A person who's here in spirit, who was part of the show, unfortunately passed away. And Joel Sonnier. And he was a great musician, a great person, and a loving person. And as one person who dedicated his whole life to music, he was music. And he was very particular. If you ever recorded with him, there was only one way, Joel's way. And it was always right. And you knew he was going to take you in the right direction. Well, Bobby came tonight, and I'm going to try to do this without crying. This is Joel's notebook that he wrote all the songs we're playing tonight, what he was going to play on.

0: so much. We will be right back.
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1: I'm Nick Spitzer. This hour, we return to celebrating the music of Beausoleil, live for their 50th year, playing Louisiana French folk and popular music locally and globally. Band leader and fiddler Michael Ducé has been a seeker of Cajun and Creole music traditionalists in and beyond his family, along with roots rock and jazz, to develop the Beausoleil sound. And he's joined by his brother, David Ducé, a fine acoustic guitarist. Michael's son, Matt, adds a second fiddle, and the band for this event has expanded to play cosmic Cajun music. Let's go to the stage of the Acadiana Center for the Arts for Beausoleil Live with a Creole pop classic updated, Bon Temps Roulé, on American Roots.

This is a song is a combination of Clifton Chenier's version and Letter and Darbone's version of this old country song. En français.

0: Roulez et tournez, rolling and tumbling, from an earlier version of the song Muddy Waters made famous, as sung and fiddled by Michael Doucet, David Doucet on acoustic guitar, Chad Viator on lead electric guitar, and the whole Beausoleil big band, about 14 for this show, almost an orchestral sound. We'll be back with them for a final set, Beausoleil on American Roots.
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0: I'm Nick Spitzer. This is American Roots Live, celebrating 50 years of Beausoleil in our final set. 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
1: This is a special song. This is a song written by a really special friend of mine. His name was Roswell Rudd. He was a trombone player. Now, how do we get hooked up with a trombone player? Well, we're playing this benefit for Hurricane Katrina in upstate New York, and I had to put together a group, and this guy sits down with us with a trombone. I said, whoa. And he wouldn't get up. And so we became really good friends. We played on each other's records. He saved my life in a lot of ways. Roswell wrote this song when he went to Mali. And the capital of Mali is Bamako. To me, I heard it as a Cajun song. So this is for us, all of us, to you. Thank you all for coming. Hope this helped you. I hope the spirit is there. I hope you feel good forever. That's what it's about. Thank you.

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1: 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Good night.
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an hour of New Age music worth listening to, the harmonious sounds of sweet serenity on this transmission of Hearts of Space. We began with a piece by Connecticut musician Paul Avgerinos from Grace. Then from England, music dedicated to the Divine Mother by the duo Anima, musician Ali Calderwood and singer Daniela Broder from Sacred Alliance. And from New Mexico, a delicate soundscape for flute and electronic keyboards by veteran New Age artist Deuter from Illumination of the Heart. We slowed down with music for platinum and cedar flutes by Sherry Finzer and Mark Holland from Flute Flight. And then two pieces by Hawaii New Age musician

0: Despite my disability, I thank God every morning that I'm still here. I can't recall being angry with God. Not with the God who saved me using Mr. Westerby's God-given talents and skills.
1: On her, I think it was her 21st wedding anniversary, a car pulled up outside my drive, and Anna was sat in a wheelchair in the back of that car.

0: Thank you for your ears, and thank you to both my guests, Carla Simon and Zakia Sewell. For now, from me, Nikki Beatty, studio managers Andrew Garrett and Sarah Hockley, and producers Kieran Birmingham and Nikki Paxman, see you next week.
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6: From WHYY in Philadelphia, this is Fresh Air Weekend. I'm Tanya Mosley. Today, Boots Riley. His new film is called I Love Boosters, and it stars Kiki Palmer as the leader of a crew of women shoplifters who steal from luxury stores and sell the goods cheap to people who can't afford retail. 20 years before the film, Riley wrote a song by the same name with his hip-hop group, The Coup. The song is a love letter to shoplifters, or boosters as they're called, which he says he knows a thing or two about.
7: Well, I have been a broke rapper for a long time, having to stay fly. You know, just a job requirement.
6: Also, we'll hear from actor Will Sharp. He starred in Lena Dunham's series Too Much and the film A Real Pain. And now he stars as Wolfgang Amadeus Mozart in a new adaptation of Amadeus. And David Biancooley reviews a new special by David Attenborough. First, the news.
8: Live from NPR News in Washington, I'm Windsor Johnston. Louisiana Senator Bill Cassidy has lost his Republican primary to challenger Julia Letlow, who was backed by President Trump. Cassidy, who voted to convict Trump during his second impeachment trial, urged supporters to accept the results.
9: I have had the privilege of representing the state of Louisiana for 12 years. I've been able to participate in democracy. And when you participate in democracy, sometimes it doesn't turn out the way you want it to. But you don't pout. You don't whine. You don't claim the election was stolen.
8: Letlow called the race a referendum on loyalty to Trump and conservative priorities.
10: Tonight, Louisiana sent a clear message that they want a candidate to represent them in the Senate who will always put America first and never turn her back on Louisiana voters.
8: The next major Republican primary battle now shifts to Kentucky on Tuesday, where Congressman Tom Massey is facing a Trump-backed challenger. Voting rights activists gathered in Montgomery and Selma this weekend to protest recent court rulings that weaken parts of the Voting Rights Act. Demonstrators marched near the Edmund Pettus Bridge, where civil rights marchers were attacked by state troopers in 1965. Pat Duggins of Alabama Public Radio reports.
11: The NAACP's Legal Defense Fund says the protests in Montgomery and Selma were meant to send messages. One is that black voters won't be silent, even as Southern lawmakers redraw congressional maps following the Supreme Court decision that gutted the Voting Rights Act. Protest organizer Trey Murphy says another message is to the voters.
12: What we are doing is being a conduit to see the type of change that our ancestors, the brave freedom fighters of the civil rights movement, was able to do.
11: Murphy says around 10 follow-up protests are being planned in southern states looking to redraw their voting maps. For NPR News, I'm Pat Duggins in Tuscaloosa, Alabama.
8: An Ebola outbreak in the Democratic Republic of Congo and Uganda has been declared a public health emergency of international concern. NPR's Gabrielle Emanuel reports neighboring countries in East Africa are at high risk.
13: There are 8 confirmed cases, but nearly 250 suspected ones and 80 suspected deaths. Most of this Ebola outbreak is in eastern DRC, a place that is already facing a high level of instability and violence. One case is in the capital of DRC and two cases are in the capital of Uganda. There are no vaccines or specific treatments for this particular strain of Ebola. The Public Health Emergency of International Concern is among the World Health Organization's highest alert categories. It helps coordinate international surveillance and response efforts. Gabriella Emanuel, NPR News.
8: You're listening to NPR News from Washington. Tens of thousands of people gathered in London for rival demonstrations tied to the war in Gaza and rising tensions over anti-Semitism and immigration. Authorities say the groups were kept separated and there were no major reports of violence between them. Vicky Barker reports from London.
14: Some followers of the far-right Christian nationalist leader Tommy Robinson waved American flags. Others wore mega hats for Make England Great Again. Robinson urged them to vote out the governing Labour Party or, quote, we are going to lose our country forever. 4,000 police officers kept them separated from this. Anti-racism activists joined pro-Palestinian marchers observing the anniversary of the Nakba, when Palestinians were dispossessed following the foundation of Israel. Following recent attacks on Jews in Britain, police were monitoring both events for any banners or slogans that could be construed as hate speech. For NPR News, I'm Vicky Barker in London.
8: Bulgaria has won the 70th Eurovision Song Contest, with singer Dara taking the title in Vienna with her dance anthem, Bungarunga. The high-energy performance beat out competitors from 25 countries during a contest overshadowed by protests tied to the war in Gaza. Several countries had boycotted the competition over Israel's participation. This is NPR News.
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16: Vermont Public has been bringing you folk music for decades. 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I'm Kate McNally, inviting you to join me for the Folk Show. Let's carry on the tradition together. 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
17: This is Fresh Air Weekend. I'm Tanya Mosley. My guest today is filmmaker, rapper, and community organizer Boots Riley. His work for the last few decades has circled the same argument, that capitalism produces the contradictions we live with and that art can make them visible. He made that argument as the frontman of the Oakland-based hip-hop group The Coup, and in his screen work with his 2018 film Sorry to Bother You, a surreal satire about a black telemarketer who finds success after he learns to use his white voice. And he's making the argument again in his latest film, I Love Boosters, which was first a love song he wrote 20 years ago about shoplifters, or boosters as they're called.

0: This is Weekend Edition from NPR News. I'm Aisha Roscoe.
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0: From NPR News in Washington, D.C., this is Weekend Edition. I'm Aisha Roscoe. Good morning. Senator Bill Cassidy lost the Louisiana Republican primary on Saturday. President Trump had endorsed his competitor. We'll have the latest. And a medical

0: This is Weekend Edition from NPR News. I'm Aisha Roscoe.
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2: 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I'm Michaela LaFrac. On the next Vermont Edition, Peter Conlin on ed reform and the financial realities influencing his decision to leave office. 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Middlebury biologist Dave Allen explains the ecology of ticks and the diseases they spread. 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
6: In a 6-3 ruling, the court's conservative majority found that Louisiana's 6th district, which links black communities across the state, relied too heavily on race in its design.
7: The Supreme Court's latest decision grants states nearly unrestricted power to gerrymander. But the court majority's logic was less than airtight.
8: The Supreme Court is assuming party and race are independent influences on your vote. In fact, we've figured out that party ID is downstream, is part of your racial identity.
7: So what does all this mean for our elections and our democracy? From WNYC in New York, this is On the Media. I'm Brooke Gladstone. Also this week, the storm of misinformation that came in the aftermath of Hurricane Helene.
9: The group called Hurricane Helene an act of war, claiming Hurricane Helene was caused by government-controlled weather weapons.
7: It's all coming up after this.
10: Live from NPR News in Washington, I'm Windsor Johnston. Louisiana Senator Bill Cassidy has lost his bid for a third term in the U.S. Senate. The Republican had faced ongoing backlash from his party after voting to convict President Trump during his second impeachment trial. Drew Hawkins from the Gulf States

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1: Wake of Katrina and all of FEMA's frustrating bureaucracy. What Helene illustrates so well is that even with all the progress FEMA had made, the agency couldn't insulate itself from the destructive force of MAGA, a movement that, on its path to power, looked to exploit any and every crack in the old American order. When Trump finally came back to Washington in 2025, he brought with him the anger that had been directed at FEMA from the right-wing fringes, and then put those same conspiracy-minded anti-government forces in charge of the agency's fate. Next week, on the fourth and final episode of American Emergency, my conversation with Trump's new nominee to lead FEMA, a MAGA warrior who stood up for the agency against former DHS Secretary Kristi Noem and her special assistant, Corey Lewandowski.
2: I wanted to choke somebody, and that's exactly what came to my mind. Doing some very unchristian things to a certain person.
1: A certain person being Mr. Lewandowski?
2: No, I think you can read between the lines on that statement.
1: That's it for this week's show. This series is reported and hosted by me, Michael Loewinger, with additional writing and reporting from
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1: Special thanks to Leia Varjak at Extreme Weather Survivors, Alex Weber, Brianna Sachs, Laura Hackett, and Blue Ridge Public Radio. See you next week. I'm Michael Loewinger.
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5: The 250th anniversary of the Declaration of Independence is around the corner. 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
10: Interpretations of American history have been contentious from the outset. 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
11: Live from NPR News in Washington, I'm Nora Rahm. Veteran Senator Bill Cassidy lost his Republican primary and the chance to seek a third term representing Louisiana. NPR's Franco Ordonez reports.
12: The senator lost his primary 5 years after voting to convict President Trump on impeachment charges following the January 6 riots at the U.S. Capitol. Louisiana voters instead chose to send Trump-backed Representative Julia Letlow and State Treasurer John Fleming to a runoff. The defeat shows that despite Trump's low polling numbers on the economy, the president still holds a tremendous grip over the Republican Party. Franco Ordonez, NPR News.
11: Voting rights activists gathered in Montgomery and Selma this weekend to protest recent court rulings that weaken parts of the Voting Rights Act. Demonstrators marched near the Edmund Pettus Bridge, where civil rights marchers were attacked by state troopers in 1960.

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14: Live from NPR News in Washington, I'm Nora Rahm. Ukrainian strikes on Russia overnight have left at least four people dead and a dozen others wounded. NPR's Joanna Kakissis reports Moscow is calling it one of the largest attacks carried out by Ukraine since the Russian invasion more than 4 years ago.
15: At least three of those killed were in villages near Moscow, according to social media posts by local government officials. The wounded were near the entrance of Moscow's oil refinery. Ukrainian President Volodymyr Zelensky posted video footage that appeared to come from the oil refinery attack. It showed black smoke billowing from the site. What looked like a drone flew overhead. Zelensky said Ukraine's actions were, quote, entirely justified. Last week, a Russian missile smashed into an apartment building in Kyiv, killing 24 people, including three children. As peace talks have stalled, Zelensky said Ukraine is striking Russia to force it to stop the war. Joanna Kakissis, NPR News, Kyiv.
14: Thousands of people are gathering on Washington, D.C.'s National Mall for a prayer rally called Rededicate 250. President Trump is to deliver a video message within the hour. NPR's Jason DeRose reports the event was organized by the federal government and conservative religious leaders.
16: Speakers include evangelical Christians and members of the Trump cabinet. It's part of the federal government's celebration of the U.S.'s 250th birthday. And

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4: From NPR and WBEZ Chicago, this is Wait, Wait, Don't Tell Me, the NPR News Quiz. I'm Bill Curtis.
5: And I'm Peter Sagal. For years, fans of cruise ships have tried to convince their friends to join them, saying, "Aw, norovirus isn't that bad." And it turns out, comparatively speaking, they were right. We'll ask what made every other cruise ever look like paradise. Plus, Ken Jennings, who first joined us after becoming the Jeopardy champion, comes back to tell us what it's like to be the host. All that, plus Bill Curtis tells us why he himself never watches Love Island.
4: I do it every day. I'm not interested in watching it on TV.
5: We'll ask who won't be watching what on our quiz coming up right after this hour's news.
6: Live from NPR News in Washington, I'm Nora Rahm. President Trump is reportedly prepared to drop his $10 billion lawsuit against the IRS. In exchange, a $1.7 billion fund would be set up to compensate people who believe they were wronged by the Biden administration. Democratic Congressman Jamie Raskin told ABC News this is illegal and unconstitutional.
7: The judgment fund was set up by Congress in the 1960s for the purpose of paying actual court judgments against the United States. If somebody, say, a member of the armed services is injured by a military doctor and they bring a lawsuit and a judgment is entered against the U.S., that can be paid, or they could settle a case like that with a valid cause of action. This, of course, is a political grievance fund.
6: He said Trump could use the money to pay off his friends. Raskin says if people believe they have a case, they should bring it to court like every other American and prove it. He says the idea that Donald Trump can just pass it out like a pardon is absurd. Thousands of people mobilized for voting rights this weekend across the South, and more rallies are planned. The Gulf States Newsroom's Joseph King reports from Montgomery, Alabama.
8: A large crowd made up of faith and political leaders and people from all over the country rallied together in Montgomery. The rally comes as Republican lawmakers in the South redraw congressional maps following the Louisiana versus Calais decision. U.S. Representative Alexandria Ocasio-Cortez appeared at the rally. She says she believes legislators proposing new maps are driven by race.
9: This is absolutely a racist attack on our voting system.
8: Almost immediately after the ruling, Alabama legislators proposed to redraw their maps. The state has only two Democratic districts that are majority black. Redrawing could eliminate one or both. For NPR News, I'm Joseph King in Montgomery.
6: The World Health Organization has declared the Ebola outbreak in Uganda and the Democratic Republic of Congo as a public health emergency of international concern. It says there have been more than 80 deaths suspected to be linked to the disease. Michael Koloki has more on the story.
10: In a statement, the agency said that the

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5: I'm Christopher Kimball, and this is Milk Street Radio. Mayonnaise is commonly thought to be a French invention, but Jose Andres is here to set the record straight.
6: I will go all the way in that mayonnaise is a Spanish invention.
5: The story goes that the chef for Duke Richelieu made the sauce in the Spanish city of Mahon.
6: Traditionally, French will do it with butter or will do it with cream, but was no butter or cream available, but there we had plenty of oil. And there in Mahon, that's the place that mayonnaise was really created.
5: For Jose, the origins of mayo are obvious.
6: Even if it was done by French in the island of Mahon, if it happened in Spain, it is Spanish, period. Nobody can refute this very simple truth.
5: Jose Andres tells the real story of Spanish food. That's coming up next on Milk Street Radio from PRX after the news.
7: Live from NPR News in Washington, I'm Nora Rahm. Senator Bill Cassidy has lost his bid to run for a third term after yesterday's Republican primary in Louisiana. President Trump had opposed him. Cassidy had voted to convict Trump on impeachment charges for the January 6th attacks on the U.S. Capitol. Georgia holds its primary elections Tuesday. On the Republican side, competitive governor and U.S. Senate races have dominated fundraising. NPR's Stephen Fowler reports Democrats are hoping a big turnout leads to a shift on the state Supreme Court.
8: Republican voters will decide who faces off against incumbent Democratic U.S. Senator John Ossoff this fall, and both parties have contentious primaries for governor to replace term-limited Republican Brian Kemp. All of these crowded races are likely to head to runoffs next month. Also on the ballot, a pair of nonpartisan state Supreme Court races that Democrats hope to flip. 1 million Georgians have already cast ballots, with Democrats posting a 15% advantage over Republicans in those early votes. Stephen Fowler, NPR News, Atlanta.
7: The largest commuter rail system in North America is shut down for a second day. Workers at the Long Island Railroad in New York went on strike early yesterday. Negotiations have been held for months without reaching agreement on a new contract. Talks appear to have stalled over salaries and health care premiums. New York Governor Kathy Hochul is urging those who can to work from home for those who can't.
9: Starting at 4 a.m. tomorrow, the MTA will deploy shuttle buses to bring essential workers from across Long Island to subway stations in Queens. And those shuttle buses will be standing by to bring those essential workers back home to Long Island at the end of the day.
7: Today, the strike is inconveniencing baseball fans. The New York Yankees are playing the New York Mets in Queens. The Transportation Authority typically adds rail service during such games. Israeli airstrikes in Lebanon have continued despite an agreement reached in Washington to extend a ceasefire. NPR's Jane Arraf reports from Beirut.
10: The Lebanese state news agency says Israel targeted a civil defense center in southern Lebanon Saturday, killing at least six people, including three paramedics. State media said a fourth first responder was seriously wounded in the attack on the village of Haruf. Israel and Lebanon agreed in U.S. brokered talks Friday to extend for 45 days a ceasefire, which had been scheduled to expire Sunday. The Lebanese government says almost 3,000 people, including women, children, and first responders, have been killed in Israeli attacks since the war began March 2nd. Israel says 20 military personnel and four civilians have been killed.

Need to take the edge off? Well, Vermont Public has just the thing. The Folk Show is here for you with a blend of Celtic, bluegrass, and traditional and contemporary folk music. I'm Kate McNally, inviting

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1: Put it down, put it up, put it sideways. 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
3: Live from NPR News in Washington, I'm Janine Hurst. Veteran Senator Bill Cassidy lost his Republican primary and the chance to seek a third term representing Louisiana. NPR's Franco Ordonez reports the outcome underscores the perils of going against President Trump.
4: The senator lost his primary 5 years after voting to convict President Trump on impeachment charges following the January 6 riots at the U.S. Capitol. Louisiana voters instead chose to send Trump-backed Representative Julia Letlow and State Treasurer John Fleming to a runoff. The defeat shows that despite Trump's low polling numbers on the economy, the president still holds a tremendous grip over the Republican Party. The president, who reveled in the loss on social media this morning, is now turning his ire toward another Republican he deems disloyal, Congressman Thomas Massie of Kentucky, whose primary is on Tuesday. Trump posted that Massie is, quote, an even bigger insult to our nation than Cassidy and must be voted out. Franco Ordonez, NPR News.
3: The United Arab Emirates says a fire broke out from a drone strike at its nuclear power plant in Abu Dhabi. The UAE says the attack had no impact on radiation safety levels and didn't attribute it directly to Iran. NPR's Aya Batraoui has more.
2: The United Arab Emirates says the drone struck an electricity generator outside the Buttaka nuclear power plant's inner perimeter on Sunday. The International Atomic Energy Agency says it was informed by the UAE that radiation levels remain normal. It says emergency diesel generators are currently providing power to part of the plant, the only one of its kind in the Arabian Peninsula. The UAE says the drone came from its western border, where neighbor Saudi Arabia borders Yemen to the south and Iraq to the far north. In an apparent reference to Iranian proxies, senior Emirati diplomat Anwar Gargash wrote on X the attack, quote, whether carried out by the principal perpetrator or through one of its agents, represents a dangerous escalation. Aya Batraoui, NPR News, Dubai.
3: A day after announcing Ebola cases in the Democratic Republic of the Congo, the World Health Organization declared the outbreak an international public health emergency. NPR's Jonathan Lambert has more.
5: So far, Africa CDC officials are reporting 87 suspected deaths and over 330 suspected cases. The outbreak was only announced Friday. The high number of deaths, coupled with cases outside of DRC, has officials worried about further spread. An emergency declaration helps coordinate response. The cases are concentrated in the Ituri province of DRC, a mining region that borders South Sudan and Uganda. The area is remote, but many people come and go for work. In Uganda's capital, two people who'd recently traveled to DRC came back sick, and one died. The outbreak was sparked by a rarer strain of the Ebola virus, for which there are no approved tests or vaccines. Jonathan Lambert, NPR News.
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2: It's time to get caught up on the day's news with NPR's All Things Considered. Hope you can stay with us this hour. 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
1: That was Edward Sharp in the Magnetic Zeros at the Tiny Desk. What we just heard was 40 Day Daydream, and before that, it was Home. 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
1: It's Tiny Desk Radio from NPR Music. I'm Ana Maria Sayer, and we're back with more of the audio engineers who make the Tiny Desk sparkle. Neil Tivol is with us. Hi, Neil.
5: Hello.
1: And joining us is Josephine Neonai. Hi, Josephine.
6: Hi.
1: And finally, Josh Newell.
7: Hey.
1: Okay, so you three are the ones who record almost all of our Tiny Desk these days. So you've seen it all. So I just kind of wanted to nerd out with you all for a bit and hear some stories because I'm always fascinated by some of the crazy things that have happened, both that I've been there for and the ones that I get told about later. Because as the Tiny Desk has grown, we've had some super cool, super crazy setups. Maybe let's start with clipping. I want to hear a little bit of the song Dodger.
8: Check the coordinates. Something's a mess in the orbit. Best get a hold of it. A routine check will make it known.

0: That was Matty Diaz at the Tiny Desk. What we just heard was heavy metal. And before that, God Person. And for months now. That show was produced by Robin Hilton, and you, Josh Newell, were the audio engineer. And you're going to stick around with me for the next segment. Neil and Josephine, thank you guys so much for hanging out with me today.
1: Thank you.
2: Thanks for having us.
0: Stick around. Coming up, a performance from Talking Heads frontman David Byrne. 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
0: Welcome back to our behind-the-scenes episode with the audio engineers who make the Tiny Desk sound so amazing. We've got Josh Newell sticking around for this last segment. Hey, Josh.
7: Hey, Anna.
0: So now we're going to dig in a little deeper on one show to give people a sense of how a complicated performance comes together. Last year, David Byrne came by the desk for a really special and, dare I say, elaborate show. First, let's give people a taste of the music. To set it up, Josh, can you give us a rundown of the crew that showed up? How many people were in the band?
7: Yeah, absolutely. There were 13 people, if you include David. So there was David, I think it was 5 backing singers, 4 percussionists, and then we had a couple multi-instrumentalists with, you know, guitar, violin, electric cello, bass, and I believe we had electric xylophone on this one as well.
0: All right, let's hear a little bit of it. Here's David Byrne and his band playing Everybody Laughs.

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1: That was David Byrne at the Tiny Desk in 2025, playing Don't Be Like That. And earlier, we heard Nothing But Flowers. That show was produced by Robin Hilton, and you were the audio engineer, Josh Newell. Thank you so much for being here today.
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1: Tiny Desk Radio is produced by Walter Ray Watson and Noah Caldwell. Neil Tivol is our technical director. Lars Gottrich is our editor, and Saraya Mohammed is our executive producer. Sonali Mehta is the executive director of NPR Music. And our theme was composed by Kaylin Ellis. Thank you so much for listening to Tiny Desk Radio. 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

Hey, tea sisters, I'm not ready. I'm not going either. So there you have it. Bones from the album Kindred Lines. And before that, Sway Wild and Highway 89. I'm Kate McNally. So glad you could join us for the folk show coming up. I've got tickets to give away. And during the 8 o'clock hour, we're going to visit some folks from the Stone Mountain Arts Center in Brownfield, Maine. I had a chance to visit them on Friday. And so we have a few songs and our visit with the folks at the Stone Mountain Arts Center. So hope you stick around. We're here Sundays from 7 until 10 with a Friday encore on NHPR from 9 until midnight. Here's Lee Murdoch.

large explosion then was seen, which made the Yankee flagship lean and gave us a chance to make a clean break. For defensive chases being undergunned and underway, we made up for Burlington Bay, but the Yankees, they just sailed.

0: Got the spirit from Northern Lights. Northern Lights has a reunion show coming up at the Grey Fox Bluegrass Festival the third weekend in July. Also in that set of music before Northern Lights, you heard Chris Payhood and Robbie and I from his album Red Sky in the Morning, and Lee Burt Murdoch before that with the Burlington Races from the album Here We'll Stand, the War of 1812, the struggle that forged two nations. I'm Kate McNally. So happy you could join us here for the Folk Show.
1: I'm Todd Bookman. Join me Thursday, June 18th at the BNH stage in Concord for a live conversation on the rise of the civic documenter. We'll hear from NPR's Jasmine Garst, who covered the federal immigration raids in Minneapolis, and Melanie Plenda of the Granite State News Collaborative on how local citizens are stepping up to cover our own town halls. 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

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What can we sell? What can we pawn? 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When I look in the pawn shop window, what do I really see? 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

0: Some of us have a harder time than others giving up those rough and rowdy ways. Jimmy Rogers from the On the Way Up collection, 1929. Before that, the late Enoch Kent. Sadly, he passed away in April. And that was from his album, Take a Trip With Me. His song, The Pawn Shop Window, kind of inspired my vintage thoughts this evening. Before that, Tommy Makeham and Winds of Morning from the archive. We started up with Del McCurry, Doc Watson, and Mac Weissman with The Old Account from the album Mac, Doc, and Del. And just before Mac, Doc, and Del, you heard something from the Telluride Festival tapes, and that was Nobody Eats It Line Boz Anymore from John Hartford with the Newgrass Revival. Starting to get into the festival mood. It's almost festival season. I'm Kate McNally, and this is The Folk Show.
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0: 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Well, Cy Khan just had a birthday in April. Let's listen to one from Cy Khan coming up at 8 o'clock. Visit with the folks from the Stone Mountain Arts Center. They have a birthday. They are turning 20. So we had a chance to have a chat and a visit and a tour through the Stone Mountain Arts Center. Here's one, Who's Watching the Man, from Cy Khan at NHPR and at Vermont Public.

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I pay my taxes and I never once have give up hope. 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

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We walked down little roads in Cumberland and stooped because the sky hung down so low, and no place that we went was far. 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I will go to Boise and Helena and Albuquerque and the two Dakotas and all the unknown places. Oh, brother, have you heard the thunder of the fast express? Have you seen the starlight on the rails?

0: Starlight on the Rails from Rosalie Sorrells. And the album Strangers in Another Country, the songs of Bruce Utah Phillips, that tune written by Bruce Duncan Utah Phillips. Before that, Ian Robb and Singer's Farewell featuring the Rose and Crown Chorus and Carolyn Patton, and Rose and Crown featuring Ian Bell, Alistair Brown, Grit Laskin, Ann Lederman, and Shelley Posen. Before that, a tune written by Paul Seibel and called Louise from Bonnie Raitt, and that was on her Sweet Forgiveness album. I just love that song. Even I like the version done by Leo Kottke as well. Probably lots of versions out there, but Bonnie Raitt's is also a favorite of mine. Psycon, Who's Watching the Man Who's Watching Me? He was a birthday boy back in April. Happy birthday. Happy belated birthday, Psycon. And that was on his album called Thanksgiving. I'm Kate McNally, and this is The Folk Show. We've got a visit coming up with folks from the Stone Mountain Arts Center. And there are some shows coming up that you might be interested in checking out, including Cat Clyde with Boy Golden. They'll be at the Billsville House Concert in Manchester, Vermont. That's on Wednesday. And then Thursday, Heather Maloney at the Silo Sessions at Bread and Butter Farm. That's in Shelburne, Vermont. For details about shows, visit our folk music and dance calendar online. It's at nhpr.org. We'll have it up for you after our program tonight.
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0: This is The Folk Show. Nestled in the foothills of the White Mountains, just over the border from New Hampshire in Brownfield, Maine, behind the 200-year-old farmhouse belonging to acclaimed singer, songwriter, recording artist Carol Noonan and her husband, fishing net builder Jeff Flagg, sits their dream, the Stone Mountain Arts Center. Two unique barn spaces are located just a drive up a country road with the mountains as your guide. The Stone Mountain Art Center, or SMAC, as Carol Noonan calls it, in rural Maine, is celebrating its 20th year. And in that time, it has hosted notable musicians like Mary Chapin Carpenter, Lyle Lovett, Brandi Carlile, Joan Baez, Ladysmith Black Mambazo, and tonight, their notable guest is Tom Rush. We had a chance to visit with Carol, patrons, staff, and Tom Rush for The Folk Show. A summer rain basically followed me all the way to the Stone Mountain Arts Center in Brownfield, Maine, until I got to County Road, and then the skies opened up and the sun came out and it was perfect weather. So it almost seemed like it was meant to be to pay this visit to the Stone Mountain Arts Center and to visit Carol Noonan. This is the 20th anniversary of the Stone Mountain Arts Center. I can't believe it's been that long.
6: I know, we're 20 years old. It's crazy. It was 2006 that we opened, but we decided to do it in 2005. That's what's really crazy. That could only happen without my amazing husband.